Well, I hope you're all okay. Death is a devil. Okay, I'll let you go. And sure, I'll talk to you somewhere along the road, if not on our own road.

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Ich lieb dich nicht, du lebst mit mir.

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0: 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In the dark, we can touch with our hands. Feel the heat, we get lost in a trance.
1: Love is the future. Love is the weapon. Love is the wager. Love is the lesson. Love is the moment. Love is the way. Love is the pain. Love is the wave. Love is the sleepless. Love is the game. Love is the nameless. Love is the grave. Love is the message. Love is the vibe. Love is the answer.

0: Don't be silly. I know who my friends are. And the next nice neighborhood I move into, you guys will get crack.
1: Negro humor always escaped me.
2: It's the most powerful, the most mysterious monarch in all the world. Guarded by a fighting force that never sleeps, that never relaxes its vigilance. For none is as feared, none has as many foes as Doom. The awesome armor-clad Lord of...
3: I know who Doom is.
4: Then tell us.
3: He happens to be the most dangerous man in the world. I hoped we'd never hear from him. Hoped we'd never have to battle him. But now the worst has happened, and I must tell you what we're up against. I first met Doom years ago, for he wanted to be alone. Alone to pursue his forbidden experiments. One day, while conducting a secret experiment. Later, when he recovered from his injuries, instead of having learned his lesson, Doom was bitter, angry, vengeful.
5: What have I done to myself? My face, it is hideous.
3: He traveled the world, seeking a cure for his disfigured face.
6: I'm sorry, sir. There is nothing we can do for you.
3: He traveled through remote villages where strangers are seldom seen. He continued his search, never showing his face, unless threatened by bandits who prey on travelers, who foolishly wander alone through their domain.
7: 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Alles Dinge, die auch im vorletzten Track dieser Folge eine Rolle spielen, mit dem Titeltrack ihres ersten gemeinsamen Studioalbums, sind das Future und Metro Boomin mit We Don't Trust You.
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Phone call, liberation or entrapment. Mercury in retrograde, at midnight all was well. But suddenly the box became engulfed with a beam of light. Somebody get some pussy tonight.

Yeah. This black box need a black ox. This black box is crack rocks, coded and COVID sponsored and hosted. Like check in the yes box on a love letter, they go together. Black box. Like Snoopy and Woodstock, they flew around. Never found black box when the plane went down. Ooh, codified and codeine. Them niggas famous now. Same niggas shame us now. Black box. It's a dark place with no face. Thief in the night, no trace. Moving too fast in the slow pace. Back in the past, it was no race. Back up that ass. Shake it fast with no haste. You a fine motherfucker, won't you? Yeah, black box can be a place of life and death, but outside in the air is where the portal is. Khadijah and Harriet on a golden chariot, flying high 9 ETH above the Dipper, while you greasing clippers, pleasing strippers. But if you need it quicker, weed and liquor, live on TikTok, blasted on the black box.

by accident. 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

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Stopping the shop, I'm a whole other package. 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
1: Am I hear them tune that good too, you know? 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Talk about it's tune exclusive, man. 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
2: But Larry, somebody must have skank you, man. 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

0: September. 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

language as a state of mind, a chosen mode of navigation. The mode is often cultural. A culture that is self-satisfied, content, well-fed, and rested may project these qualities into their language, and even more so into their inflections. Long, windy roads. Long, windy sentences. Harsh climate and constant fight for survival creates more guttural languages. We are students forced to educate our teachers. The universe chooses its balance, the weight of each spirit, of each tear, of each heart, of each flower, balanced by the change of seasons. The body is no democracy.

It always will be, it always has been, it always will be, it always has been, it always will be, it always has been, it always will be, it always has been, it always will be, it always has been, it always will be, it always has been, it always will be, it always has been, it always has been,

funny can fight. She always knew she had something special inside. She takes down an incel on the internet when she needs just a little

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1: Out of Spectrum, out of Spectrum, out of Spectrum, out of Spectrum, out of Spectrum, out of Spectrum, out of Spectrum, out of Spectrum, out of Spectrum, out of Spectrum, out of Spectrum, out of Spectrum, out of Spectrum, out of Spectrum, out of Spectrum, out of Spectrum, out of Spectrum, out of Spectrum, out of Spectrum, out of Spectrum, out of Spectrum, out of Spectrum, out of Spectrum, out of Spectrum, out of Spectrum, out of Spectrum, out of Spectrum.